0: Sometimes you need somewhere independent to turn. The Armed Forces Commissioner exists to champion the welfare of service personnel and their families, independently of the MOD and the chain of command. 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
1: It's game.

Yeah, we don't get angry, we don't get even. We don't talk about beef, by the way that I mentioned, I just turned vegan. I need the pagans breathing so they can see my new Top Boy season. I need the pagans alive so they can all see that it's still my time. I don't know why they act tough online, I see them outside and they ain't say nada. Soon as you say on site, we looking for you like some vintage Prada. Looking for you like some archive pieces. Jealousy in the ends.

You know, I always think it's funny. Different songs can have different meanings depending on how you say their title, can't they? You know, that's like, that's Sia and Move Your Body. Come on. Or Sia and Move Your Body on BFBS. Just got one. It's Tuesday lunchtime. I'm going to get you on Preston Pablo with Four Keeps after this from Josh Baker and Poppy Bascom. This is My Place.